You were red, and you liked me cause I was blue. 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
0: Ihr lieben Fluxis, Marshall kennt man wegen Verstärkern, Lautsprechern oder auch noch Kopfhörern. 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Izzy und Matthew, hi!
2: Hallo! Hallo!
0: Hey, nice to have you here. So how was the Berlin concert yesterday?
2: Oh, it was great. Well, we played in Hamburg the night before as well. And Berlin, no offense, Hamburg, Berlin was definitely better. But mind you, I think we just played better. You know, there was a lot of technical difficulties in Hamburg. And I thought, yeah, no, it was good. Good last night. It was great. Nice crowd. Yeah, people loved it.
0: What the fuck, Hamburg?
2: Sorry, Hamburg.
0: Ja. No. Also Matthew hat gerade gesagt, sie haben am Tag davor in Hamburg gespielt und da gab es technische Probleme und das Publikum in Berlin ist mehr abgegangen als das in Hamburg. Das hören wir natürlich gerne als BerlinerInnen. So you've played the O2 Arena as a support of Youngblood. How unreal was that?
2: It was great. Yeah, it's a big place. I mean, obviously being from London and all the rest of it, and that's sort of like the biggest indoor venue at least. And yeah, just going on stage there was quite surreal, but by that time on that tour it was like the second to last date, so we'd done quite a few arena gigs anyway, so we were definitely acclimatized the whole arena business and especially the catering. But yeah, it was still really surreal, and like a lot of our mates got tickets and things like that, or we had them on the guest list and things like that, so for them to see us on like such a big stage, having seen us in pubs just a few years ago, was like mental.
3: A place that was just a skyline, but we do prefer, I think, play more intimate, sweaty clubs like Canteen or Berghain and like yeah. The Molotow in Hamburg. That's far more our sort of stick.
0: Ja, also sie waren jetzt gerade mit Youngblood auf Tour, haben unter anderem auch in der O2 Arena in London gespielt, was ja wirklich die größte Venue überhaupt in London ist. 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So, with which music did you grow up like? What did your parents listen to?
2: Parents listened to, well, my mum was a massive Bon Jovi fan, but we never really,
3: we'll forget that.
2: Yeah, we never really latched onto that.
3: We'll raise it from our family history.
2: Yeah, but our dad's like was massive into like mob music and things like that. Like obviously, you know, born in the 60s and that, so he was a big fan of like the Kinks and the Small Faces,
3: the Who.
2: But his band personally was like the Jam.
0: Mm-hmm.
2: Like, he was a massive Jam fan. Fan of the Buzzcocks, the Undertones, Stiff Little Fingers, massive for him, Squeeze, like all these bands were always played in like the car stereo when we were like getting driven about and things
3: and
2: like that.
3: And like a lot of soul music as well, like Al Wilson.
2: Wilson, The Snake.
3: Yeah.
2: That was always on. Yeah.
0: Okay. Also sind natürlich
2: Oh, take me in.
0: I love it.
2: Take me in.
0: That you are like, that you grew up with cool music, because I just had pop.
3: Yeah, that was real cool.
0: Ja, sie sind mit richtig geiler Musik aufgewachsen von den Eltern. Also die Mama hat wohl Bon Jovi gehört. 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Und die sind dann auch mit so Kassetten von früher aufgewachsen, konnten das im Auto dann auch mitsingen. So you've already played shows with legends like Iggy Pop and the Sex Pistols. How was that for your parents to realize that?
2: Yeah, I mean, my dad being around like with the Sex Pistols and remember like punk breaking out, I don't know, I asked him, did you ever think like any of this would happen when we started as a band? And he always says, no, I had no idea. Like he always thought we'd like do well and we'd be doing well. And obviously we've not like made it yet by any stretch of imagination, but he didn't know all like the little steps, when I say little, but all these steps that get us to work to like to the next stage and that. And he, you know, having this in your record collection, like Never Mind the Bollocks and albums like that, and then we're playing with these people or meeting them, and yeah, it's, I think it's quite surreal for him, or at least it was. I think he's sort of calmed down about it now.
4: But
0: yeah, I mean, it's your reality now, and you're not even 20, the both of you, which is crazy. Yeah. That's what, like a fucking life goal. Also, die Eltern sind, wie gesagt, mit Rock'n'Roll aufgewachsen und der Papa hätte das niemals gedacht. 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Who else do you have on the list that you want to share the stage with, like personally?
2: That's a good question.
3: Dexy's Midnight Runners, Kevin Rowland. Absolutely love him. And I think he continues to make groundbreaking work and stuff that's so ahead of the time. I mean, his album Feminine Divine, right before kind of he was playing with sexuality again in a different way to kind of Bowie, in an androgynous sense, more cross-dressing sense, and to do that as with an audience that's a little bit older and maybe got maybe a bit narrow-minded when it comes to that and stiffer gender expression. Yeah, stiffer. I think he's incredible. He's someone that I'd love to meet, like one of my heroes.
2: Also, he never tried to look like pretty. No. He always tried to just look completely different and like... Basically, a bloke in female clothes, and he didn't try and look like a woman, you know what I mean?
0: Yeah.
2: But yeah, I think it's cool. I'd love to. I did share the stage with like the Libertines. I got on, like, Pete Doherty gave me his guitar.
0: Oh, wow.
2: For Don't Look Back into the Sun.
0: Yeah.
2: When we supported them in Bath in England, which is not really a big place. But that was great. But I fucked up the chords. I was so in the moment and just like. And I could see, because I didn't have any, because they all wear like in-ears, I think, and stuff like that, or at least Carl does. And like, I couldn't really hear what I was playing. And I was just sort of like looking at Carl, and I could tell him, like, mouthing me the quiz, like, go to E now, go to E. And yeah. I was like, well, what? And anyway, I've since apologized to him about that.
0: I mean, he also started at some point, and also he fucked up with when he was massively on drugs. So
2: I guess.
3: At least he's an excuse.
0: Yeah.
2: Yeah, I was
3: sober.
2: I was relatively sober, yeah. And but we talked recently, actually, when we went over to LA, he was there. Oh yeah,
0: yeah. Okay. There you go. Also, ich habe gefragt, mit wem wollen Sie denn noch gerne die Bühne teilen? 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

0: The Molotovs und das hier auf 100,6 Flux FM mit dem tollen Song Daydreaming. Sie sind immer noch live bei mir im Interview. Sie haben gestern eine ausverkaufte Show in der Kantine Berghain gespielt, Izzy und Matthew. So please be honest, what is the most nerve-wracking thing about being in a band with your little brother, Izzy?
1: Nerve-wracking? apart from him like racking my nerves and driving me to the bitter end, to be fair, it's mostly petty squabbles. I think if we were probably both guys, if we were brothers, we'd probably...
2: We'd have black eyes the whole time. Yeah.
0: Black eyes? Yeah. Oh, punch each other.
1: Yeah probably. Yeah. But instead we just kind of shout and... But it'll be about stupid stuff about like what we're wearing and what's the set list for tonight, which most of the time I'm right about, but that's where the disagreement
2: is. Well, then write the set list then. Don't complain about the set list if you don't want to fucking write it.
0: I see. What about you, Matthew?
2: And with, well, this, right? Don't complain about the set list if you don't want to write it.
1: I do want to write it.
2: More to the point, then fucking write it.
1: I'm never there.
2: More to the point is, we'll get there. It's not like you've got anything else going on.
1: I've been seen doing it.
2: You've got the same thing about the gigs. No, just write one. Like, write one today for the tomorrow.
1: Well,
2: how about
1: that?
2: We've
1: got great ones already. That's what I'm saying.
2: Well, then write it. Put it up. Anyway, this is not your question. another one, about the clothes, about what we're wearing.
0: Yeah.
2: Then you come up with the outfits. She's always like, what are you wearing? And I'll say what I'm wearing. She's like, I'm not happy with that. I'm not wearing that. I'm not matching that.
0: You have amazing styles, both of you.
2: Yeah.
1: Although he hasn't ironed his tie today.
2: Then you choose the fucking clothes.
1: There's
2: anyway,
1: an iron tie.
2: So there you go. So no, it is a creased tie. Yeah.
1: So just
2: but
1: shows
2: I'm
1: respect
2: today, so shut
1: to
2: up.
1: Give.
0: It's yeah. Typical siblings, I would say.
2: There you go.
0: Also, jetzt ist ein kleiner Krieg hier ausgebrochen, weil ich nämlich genau die richtige Frage gestellt habe. 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So you were signed to Marshall Records. How did that happen?
2: Well, yeah,
0: I mean,
2: yeah.
0: Because I mean, in the beginning you were playing during COVID in parks in London and now you are on Marshall Records.
1: Well, it started, I mean, to go through like a brief history of the band, like we started busking, as you said, end of lockdown, playing like Oxford Street, Brixton, Camden, all around those sort of places, playing the bands that we grew up loving, like Sex Pistols, The Who, da-di-da-di-da. And when we start, we started playing in venues, and since then we've done like over 600 gigs. And Marshall just, you know, obviously they're so rooted in British music history and the classics, mostly The Who, in known for. And they just saw us at some of the live gigs and they just got really on board with what we were doing and kind of this new generation of rock music and people playing real guitars, people playing real amps, people not doing things on track. And I think they find it refreshing. And
2: mind you, a lot of the bands on Marshall do use track.
1: Yeah, but we're...
2: which is disappointing.
1: But we're more Marshall, I think.
2: Yeah, we don't use any of that. We don't play to click. We don't use track. Like, none of our album was done to click either. We don't do track. It's just, like, what you see is what you get. What's the great thing about our band is when you come see us live... Everything you see on stage, you can hear.
0: Yeah.
2: Right? Whereas if there's a computer on stage, you know, there's nothing coming out of that apart from, I don't know, it's all electronic, isn't it? But if you see an amp, you know that what you're hearing is coming out of that amp.
0: Mm-hmm.
2: You know? Not what's coming out of the speakers is programmed on a computer, you know?
1: You won't be fooled.
2: Yeah, you won't be fooled.
0: That's
2: exactly.
0: That's why people love you, because you're so authentic, like music-wise also. And also in character, which I really like.
1: Thank you. Dankeschön.
0: Also, ich habe sie gerade gefragt, sie sind nämlich bei Marshall Records gesigned worden. 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Thank you guys.
1: Thank you. 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
1: Submission.

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0: You know what I mean? 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
1: That's the great tradition of making music, I think.

0: That's what I do, you know? I mean, I'd love to go to work. In the music business, a lot of guys don't stay at it for 40 years.
1: Yeah.
0: It's true. And you gotta sing, baby, or those strippers will kill you.

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1: Um 12. Slow down the night. Electronic Chill Out. 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